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1: We never wanted to be part of the cliche, you know, and we've always, in fairness, felt between two stools in reputation and in music.
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